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0: Tulsa ambulance for Tulsa City Fire 429, please respond to US 73 in Memory Lane for the report of a three vehicle crash. Tulsa ambulance 214, Tulsa City Fire 429, please respond to US 73 in Memory Lane for the report of a three vehicle crash. 214 429 clear at 1805.
1: 429, 2301, go ahead and show me en route with 2302.
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2: 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Oh, I don't take traffic.
0: 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We got total blockage on Southtown.
1: My copy. Can you confirm, is it 2 vehicles or 3?
0: I will get back to you on that. 2 for sure.
1: I copy. Thank you. 8208.
2: Alright, so 5-8-24. 613,
1: number 19. 19,
2: go ahead. Next is RP, next spoke with me. Close it out.
1: 9.
0: Thank you, sir. Go on,
1: letter. Charles 991. I copied the second one as Charles David Mary 14, but I didn't get a return.
3: 21-8.
4: 21-8.
3: 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They're wanting to speak with someone on connect. Turn to.
2: Careful.
1: Okay. I copy. Did you advise Montana 10 for us?

0: Go ahead.
1: 14, 2, 3. 28. First one's gonna be Montana male, last name Holman. Henry, Ocean, Lincoln, Mary, Adam, Nora. First name Charles, 1963, 0118. Break for second. Second's gonna be last name Pierre, Paul, Ida, Edward, Robert, Robert, Edward. First name Nikolai. Date of birth
0: 1987-0925.
2: 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One vehicle is going to be up on all four tires, but one tire is 3 second vehicle is up on all four tires.
0: Eight, 12.

0: 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Down, but I'm gonna be around over there.
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91.6 on 3. 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He said that he'll take both vehicles. 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

0: 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You come through?
1: So,
0: this is at 9119, 603.
1: Good.
0: Because I have Josh from Jagerwagon on the line. He's upset about the tow being, both of them being picked up by Quickies. I told him that you would give him a call. I'm unable to answer that question.

Mom, Saturday night, get right back. Her last name is Boy Ocean George George. First Naomi, 1983, 07, correction, 06.

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1: Go ahead.
0: I just got a 911 call from a male advising that before the 400 Horses Casino, there's a bunch of kids that have a flat tire and they're on the side of the road trying to change it. They're sticking out in the roadway and it's a hazard. Do you want to go or should I teach fire to get one of them?
1: I'll send one of the guys.

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1: Okay.
0: Were you able to get a return on the David Mary 144?
1: That 10-4, a comeback valid on a red 2018 Ram truck, ProMaster, 3600, with a female and male RO.
0: Clear. 613-9-0.
1: 19, go ahead.
0: Can I put, confirm the last 6 on the pin with you?
1: Yeah, 10-4, go ahead.
0: 6-9-9-4-5, and it should be on a white Chevy 2500.
1: Negative, standby. I believe that's the first one I got where it was chart. I had Mary been mixed up. I did just get a return on that white 2005 Chevy Silverado, registered to Northwest Oil Health Service Company. I got it. 8-2-20.
0: Thank you.
1: You're welcome. 29.

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1: 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Apparently a tire fell off on a vehicle they just bought, so they did get about
0: Sorry, copy, I'll call you 1833.
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0: 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He wanted to call and make a complaint to his apartment manager, buzzing, they weren't answering the phone. He then called and spoke with my partner, saying that nobody is supposed to have pets. Jamie Carroll then called 911 advising that Jason is freaking out in his apartment, like, throwing things.

0: 613, no one can.
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1: It's 152.
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1: Copy. 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
0: It's gonna be 805-580-0951.

0: call, Jim.
1: Just if I can get that number again, I'll let us know if I can.
0: Go ahead.
1: You can show all pull is clear and available from this call.
0: 642.

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It's 805-558-0391. 805-558-0391. Yeah, 10-4.

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1: I talked to Mr. Gano. He said he didn't get complained about the cat now, so I did tell him it would have been a would be a solution to having those badges. Frank, I'm gonna be on that traffic stop now though.
0: Alright.
1: West and 5th. I was a vehicle, almost hit a pedestrian, gonna be local 8th.

0: Thank you for 12, we'll be clear.
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Sorry, 4411.

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0: on the board for Ronan Subway. RP wants to call and make a report. It's not in progress. They're separated now.
1: I copy. Can you check 29 on first off leg and also if you're in the top?
2: Okay. I spoke with Bill Hamline out here. He advised that William went with Sarah and he believes that they solved their issue. He said he'll give us a call if there's any more. Lieutenant, clear.
3: Copy. What call was this on?
2: Call earlier that William Little Duck wanted to make a complaint from Sarah Hamline taking his SSI money.
3: Okay.

0: my relation to somebody.
1: Go ahead.
0: Are you comfortable?
1: Negative, go ahead.
0: Okay, just got a appointment at a Kalispell police, passing assault resisting drugs. Going to appear on extra flathead county only bond of 14.

0: ahead.
1: Yeah, 4703 Cemetery Road in Elmo.
0: Thanks, 11.

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1: Yeah, 10-4, just checking your status.

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1: 911.
0: 21-3, 21 on Montana, female, 10-2. Ocean, Nora, Ocean, Victor, Ida, Henry. First name, Sam, Henry, Adam, Robert, Ocean, Nora. Date of birth, 1904-0908.
1: Coming,
0: go ahead, move. Name, Walker, Colin. First name, Edward, Mary, Ida, Lincoln, Young. Date of birth, 1987-1222.
2: Copy.

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Up on all four, but it's got another

plates active on a green and black 2002 Ford F-350 to Joseph Dias out of Romance.

Yeah.

The last ride to Ronan Town Pump for a 59-year-old female having difficulty breathing. Ronan MS-20 LS Red, Ronan Town Pump. This is for a 50-year-old female having difficulty breathing. Clear.

0: 12-467-5.
1: Has been called from inside the run-in town dump. He advised that they had just got back from the doctor and now his wife can't walk anymore and she's having difficulty breathing. And he advised that she has liver cancer and cirrhosis.
2: Perfect shot. Then as an intoxicated female about to drive away in a white Chevy Equal. Possibly en route to Pablo.
1: Copy, 7-8.
2: 20 minutes.

Five local cars that say suspect, copy it to the possible 1061. That's a perfect shot. Possibly en route to Pablo through Skyline. It's going to be described as a white Chevy Equinox. Local Adam Edward 057. Anonymous female advised that the driver was drinking at the perfect shot. They do not want to sign. They want to remain anonymous. Break 460 local station. Continuing to locate a possible 1061 that's leaving the area of the perfect shot, possibly in around Pablo through Skyline Drive. Vehicle is described as a white Chevy Equinox with the plate local Adam Edward 07. That does return on a 2026 Equinox registered to a Jamie Baldwin man. RP is anonymous, does not want to sign, but advised this female was inside the perfect shot, was drinking and intoxicated in its trainer driver vehicle. 467, correct 2001.

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1: 429, 2202, acknowledge page, you can show me now.
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1: I copy, thanks.
0: You're welcome.
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0: And I apologize, also 3975, last of the call, boy.

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1: 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That's 2013.
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0: 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He is requesting to speak with you. He is worried about her and was going to report her possibly driving 1061 as well.
1: Copy.
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0: Her friend, Hoover, is going to be taking care of her. I'll be 10-8. Like I said, she was not in control of the vehicle.
1: Thanks, Hoover.
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1: Go ahead.
0: All I just got a 911 call from 500 Cherry Court from a female named Serena. She says that she was debating on calling in her daughter. She advised that her daughter keeps running off and being defiant. She advised that she's still running around in the parking lot, and every time the RP gets close to where she takes off again, the juvenile's name is going to be Alicia Beck. She's wearing purple and she's got black leggings with and moons on them. RP advised that she's been doing this for about 2 weeks.
1: I copy.

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1: 2014, good. Hey, Jason, call back in reference to that cat. He's at the apartment, Charlie 11, went out by the cat to get inside. He's just pretty upset, but I did let him know to tell somebody.
0: Copy, show me the bus.
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0: call from Snyder at 36078 Canyon Mill Road advising that last year he had a couple of individuals that stole items from his residence. He advised that the individual last year, his brother just showed up and is sitting down from across his fence waiting for dark or something, end quote. He advised it's going to be Josh Couture, and he's wearing all black. The RP wants you to give him a call so he can tell you where he is, otherwise he'll drive right past him.
1: Careful.
0: 2115.

0: or the mail on the ground?
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0: 2122.

0: 91, 14, 63. Yeah. Be advised, Vinny, call in detention again and be transferred up to here. She's advising she wants law enforcement since she cut her foot. She said no need for EMS. She sounds intoxicated on the line and is advising that she wants someone's at her house now. They need to give her some more explanation. She wouldn't give me further. She did deny. So. Did you copy?
1: I copy.
0: Okay.

91-93. Just letting me know that Danae keeps calling in reference to Mr. Jordan's bond, as he's trying to put money on his books and is unhappy with the detention. That's why she's requesting law enforcement.

0: 07-915.
1: Good.
0: I got a call from Cabo Probation Officer Arnold Tellier. He advised that he was called by a Jacqueline Wood at 20 Eisenhower Street Southeast, reporting that Joseph Montrose Jr. is HPD and was harassing her. Now, the RP did say that the male is on public probation and wanting IOC to deny out for him. He took off on foot.
1: Is an hour, 10-4?

0: Kelly clear from this, I'll be sending over to Mr. Contreras.
1: Actually, can I reroute you? I have a floor emergency going on. I got a call from a male at 8024 at the residence directly south of him. He heard a juvenile argument. He said it was going on for about 30 minutes. He said they went inside and he heard what sounded like possible. He said firecrackers or gunshots, but he couldn't advise of which. He said it was muffled and someone came into the house.
0: 214. Directly, which direction up there?
1: It's gonna be south of him. I believe that it's possibly gonna be 8015th Avenue East.
0: Copy.

0: 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You can show me your address for that next call.
1: I copy. You're going to be in office 14-10-4. The disorderly.
0: 10-4.
1: That's me.

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1: Just see if I can get a little more traction from them.
0: Okay, what?

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1: Go ahead.
0: You can show me 9.
1: I copy that with 14-9 at the 15th Avenue.
0: 802, 14th Avenue East.

sorry for the pilot. That PVT was a .205. That'd be 10-10-15, bear mileage 185.

0: Roger, that'll be correct. We'll be out here in the snow.
1: Plane 39.
2: Eisenhower, see if I can locate that RPM back.
1: And for Jacqueline Wood was a complainant. The initial RP was Arlen Tellier. He's the one who called with him.
2: 10-4. I'll see if I can find Wood to see if she wants to make a complaint.

0: Fred.
1: 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Frank, Frank, Edward, 0-6-2.
0: Standby. 211 Desert, White, F-150 registered to a Jake Rasher out of Polson. The address is a Valley View Road address, 40039.
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0: 460 local Carson Station, sir. Copy, attempt to locate a possible 1069 southbound Highway 35 and bear down swaying. Vehicle is described as a Chevy mid-cab, just missing a tail light, golden color with a Montana plate. Local Adam Charlie 273. That does return on a GMC Sierra 2004, silver in color. Registered to a Levi Holman out of Polson on Meadow Road. The RP vehicle cannot maintain their lane. A Buffalo 1061 and trying to pass in a no passing zone. Driving unsafely, break 460 local cars and stations. Continue attempt to locate on Buffalo 1061 south, 35 and bear down. Vehicle is described as a stubby extended cap, missing a tail light, golden color with the Montana plate. Local Adam Charlie 273 does a white GMC Sierra, a diesel, silver and color, registered to a Levi Holman out of Meadow Road in Colton. RP advised the vehicle cannot maintain their lane at a possible 1061, driving safely and passing in no passing, or attempting to pass in a no passing. RP is willing to sign up the same lane to stop and notify the station for system clear at 3137.
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1: Female left Morningstar apartment walking down Main Street wearing black pants and a red and black plaid shirt. The RP was extremely hard to understand and is wearing his words, possible issues as well. He is on formal travel probation. Negative probation for Houston.
2: I copy, I'll get her out. How 20 is this one right here to your left?
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0: 29 for the fire pit. Check 29 for Black Weasel, and she's on probation as well.
1: Negative 29 through tribe for Black Weasel, negative probation tribe as well.

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Ten 12 with Brandy over to her camper. 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

0: south of Boston. I've been there.
1: Where's your one?
0: I'm clear of Brandy, mileage 21706.
1: 2206.

0: Travis, it's going to be clear warning, sir. Check around the area, see if I could send that email. Send that mail with gone on arrival. That is mom's place.
1: Need to pick up a female that was in not can't give me a description, but said that she was in her 30s. He said that he gave her a ride down to Andrews and 8th Avenue. He said that she was in a camper or a little area. He said there's a lot of cans and trash around. He said that a male tattoo artist came out and said that he knew the female. Left the female there and is now worried and wants law enforcement to check on her. I said they were out with the Lisa Black Weasel down at Morningstar. I don't know if this is related or not. The mail couldn't get the description.
2: I copy, thank you.
1: Thank you, Tess.

0: go ahead.
1: Did that OP give a description of the female?
0: Negative. Not upset with me at the end of the call and just wanted to disconnect, but his number's in there and the address that he provided is where he lives, right off around you.
1: I copy. The lady off at the 8th Avenue with the trailer that she got dropped at.
0: He just said he went down 8th Avenue and by Andrews Street, or Andrews Street and 8th Avenue is where he dropped her off at, and he said that it was a house with a lot of trucks outside and people living in campers or tents. He couldn't give me an address, and it was hard to understand the way he was describing it.

0: 7-3-6. No, we've got that residence. I think that's going to be a Connie Conklin's place.
1: The 10-4, he said he couldn't really tell what people were saying, but he kept advising of her auntie's house, and so he believes that's where he had dropped off at.
0: 10-4, I think it's like 8:24, I'm not sure, I'll let you know when I get closer.

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1: I also have a message about the new camera, please.

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1: Go ahead.
0: Female was Alicia. Everything's code 4. I spoke with Nick Rios and she could hang out there for a while. I'll be clear, 7-8.
1: Echo between 221.

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1: 975, I'm 10-8. I spoke with Alicia, she has no suicidal ideations, and spoke with the homeowner there, Nick Rios, and he advised that she can be there. I'll be 10-8.
0: 10-4, can you head over to 61 3rd Avenue and speak with Tara Cutler's finger. She's advising that a James Hendrick vandalized her vehicle.
1: Copy,
0: Thank you, sir. Okay.
1: Go ahead.
0: I added that case report and put it out to you. Your attendant, 10-8, 10-4.
1: Just keep me on the call for let you know when I have to
0: live. 23-22.

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0: 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It looks like she's at the corner of 7th East and 5th Street East. She was afraid, advising she was approached by what she thought was a drunk male. While I was on the phone with her, her dad showed up and told her to hang up. Not an emergency.
1: I copy.

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0: 9 from Bravo Foot. If you could possibly give me a plate for that vehicle, you'd be advised that they are HVD and driving.
1: A Kia Ford. I've got a 28 for you as well.
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1: That 28 is going to be a Montana plate, 7 County, Adam Boy, 309.

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1: That vehicle's not here. Doesn't look like anybody's home. I'll be 10-8. Can go ahead and show me UTL. Clear.
2: 35.

0: 9114, 613. I just received a 911 at 303 20th Avenue West. She was advising that her mom was being crazy and took her car keys. Advised that her mom thinks that she's driving around when she isn't. I'd be advised that they have been arguing, but nothing's been physical. She advised that her mom has gone to bed, but the RP advised that her keys are her personal property.
1: Over.
0: 317.

0: 467.
1: I just did a call from a male advising Highway 93 and Innovation. There's an older male that's on the southbound side of the roadway. He's not over the white line. RP advising, he's sitting there and is facing away from the roadway in a white t-shirt. He's requesting law enforcement check on him. He's like, there's no vehicles around. The male is not hitchhiking.
0: Twenty-two.

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1: No, I'm code 4, thank you.
0: You're code 2322.

0: Nazareth Province of Abington.
1: And for, I got a call from off-duty CR3 advising that there is an individual sitting on the fog line on the southbound side of Highway 93 just south of Bouchard. Unknown if it's male or female, but they're drinking something out of the can.
0: I'm not sure that male's name is, I believe it's Ed, I'm not sure his last name. I'll go check out.

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1: Who did you say it was?
0: It's going to be that male. It's Bassett.

0: 15.
1: IO 7 has that mail on the right hand, let me see your name.
0: 25.

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0: traffic file. 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
1: Well, Bradley, 228.

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0: 770 out on Main Street, second half. County officers. Plate in the vehicle, Edward Dean Frank, 145.
1: Go ahead.

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1: 6119. 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I'll be 1012 with that female. I'll let you know where we're at when I get the address. Beginning mileage is 11992.
2: Copy.
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0: 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She doesn't have an ID on her.

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0: 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First name Air. Adam Robert Oceanora. 1991 02 20.

0: I have 7975.
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0: passing 911, call from a male traveling northbound across the bridge. He advised that there's a female that is sitting on the rear lake facing the water. He said it looks like she's possibly hitchhiking, she has her thumbs up, but it also appears like she might jump off the bridge as well.
1: Thank you.

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1: Pull an ambulance 214, please respond BLS 3 to 400 Horses Casino for a mental health patient. Pull an ambulance 214, please respond BLS 3 400 Horses Casino for mental health patient. 214 clear, 028.
0: My copy, be advised we are sending EMS to 400 Horses.
2: I'll probably, I'm going to be clear and head to that one. 19-0
0: with missile. My copy, 91-19-6-0, do you want EMS?
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0: 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I can't remember her first name, but I'm pretty sure she was my Molly.
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0: 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I'm gonna be out the casino check.
1: Nah, I'm coming.
0: Available for any calls though.
1: Yeah,

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0: Southern Union Lincoln, Edward Union. 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Middle is in Christopher. Date of birth, number. Date of birth, 2006, 0504.
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1: Copy that, thank you. I'm so far.
0: Alright.

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1: Have a good night, thank you.

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ALS, yellow 518 Street Southwest. A female that has an extreme headache and can barely. 214. Roadrunner, ambulance, please respond. ALS, yellow 518 Dane Street Southwest. This is for a female with an extreme migraine and is unable to walk. Clear at 353.

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1: 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That she got trigger point injections and pain is where they injected her. She's having a hard time standing. She said the pain's a 15 out of 10.
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1: Go ahead.
0: And be advised of vehicle versus State Highway 80, CMI 81, deer is blocking that southbound lane. I do have fire en route and RP has been transferred to MHP.
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0: push at 7:15:20 traffic.
1: Go ahead.
0: Be southbound 93 in Division Street.

0: will be pulling off southbound 93 and US Highway 93.
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1: 601.

0: 20 traffic.
1: Southbound 93 in Division Street.

0: 10-0, we can come to the south, just south of Division Street here.
1: I copy.
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0: Last name Cooney, Charles, Ocean, Ocean, Nora, Edward Young. First name Scott, Sam, Charles, Ocean, Tom, Tom, middle. Middle is going to be George. Date of birth 1960, 1107.

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0: 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But Deborah Shannon out of Missoula, negative insurance info, negative warrants.
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1: Oh, go ahead.
0: The southbound Highway 93 and Division Street.

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0: Last name Macaulay. Union Lincoln Edward Young. First name Ethan Edward Ida. Tom Henry Adam Nora. Middle Ida. Birth 2006-0831.
1: Can you also 10-9 the plate? I got no return.
0: Tenth Frank 098.
1: And that is out of my 10-4.
0: I have a correction. It's Frank Edward 098.

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2: 634.

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1: Sunny, go ahead.
0: He's southbound. Highway 93 division.

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0: 715-20-2931. Last name's Overick, King, Ocean, Victor, Adam, Robert, Ida, King. First name, Kelsey, King, Edward, Lincoln, Sam, Ida, Edward, middle, Mary. Date of birth, 1998,
1: 06-21. Copy, Samantha.
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0: Your driver's license had a Poulsen negative since conviction 01 from the vehicle is coming back valid on a red Honda CR-V to a Gary Hamill out of Mission. Insurance is confirmed negative 1.
1: Alright, copy. Can we rerun the plate on this if it's coming back to the same vehicle?
0: Go ahead.
1: Montana Local 2562 King.
0: How about valid? A black Nissan Xterra registered to the female. Insurance is confirmed negative 1.
1: I copy that. Correct.

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0: Yeah, 15-4.
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1: Dispatch?
0: Yeah, Josie, down in the Ronan sub, I have F7-50 on one shot and tagged my name and also Joel Finley's name with this permission.
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1: 819.

I got a call from a female advice. The corner of Highway 212 and Ridgeway Road. There is an abandoned vehicle. She says thinks it's been there for quite a while, but knows it's been there for at least over an hour. It is in the middle of the road blocking. She didn't see plates on it, but didn't look real closely. Believes it's silver or baby blue Honda Accord

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1: Dispatch.
0: Yeah, Leslie, up here in Moment Pass. On hold 20-19, 200-400. I have recloser B491 on one shot, taking my name for the tree cruise.
1: Field on Moment Pass on hold 20-19, 200-400. You have recloser B491 on one shot, taking your name for the tree crew.
0: That's correct. Thanks, Leslie.
1: Thank you, 837 dispatch clear.
0: 84, 805.

0: four or 841. This is 805. This is 841, go ahead. I got that Molman pass on one shot for you guys. Copy that you have the Molman pass one shot on for us. Thanks, Pat. Is 741 going with you guys today?
1: I believe so, 10-4.
0: Alright, thanks. 741, this is 805.
2: Yeah, Ricky, that's a good copy. Molman pass one shot. Thank you.
0: Thanks, Frank. 805.
2: 741 clear.
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0: 10-4, I'll be here.

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0: We're out with this blue vehicle on Witchway Road, Charlo. I got a 28 when you're ready.
1: Go ahead.
0: The Montana Local 4733. John at the end.
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0: Copy. Do we have any contact information for this female?
1: Not seeing a contact number on the return, but I will look and let you know.
0: I copy. Thank you. We'll be out on foot.
1: 45.

467, the local Carson station is going to come to locate reckless driver that is currently pulled over at the Folsom Town Pump. RP is driving it as a white Chrysler van, plate of William Ocean 07 brake. 467, continue attempt to locate reckless driver that was southbound on Highway 83, currently stopped at Folsom Town. Vehicle is described as a white Chrysler van, partial plate of William Ocean 07. RP is that the vehicle did not stop at a stop sign. RP is willing to sign if on notification. 467, clear at 855.

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0: Yeah, down here in Ronan on pole 20-20, 026, 901. We're going to start our schedule outage.
2: 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Sounds like they're going to come out this afternoon. Taken care of and moved off the roadway. We'll be clear to any.

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0: Paul Meyer, Detective OD, on the Valentine's Fire. We'll be heading back to Ronan unless you have any further missions for us.
1: 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Return back to Ronan. Dispatch at 928.

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Jones 204, I need you to respond. ALS red, send a request to Sanders County, 200 mile marker, 102.5. Send a report of a vehicle versus semi. Mission Ambulance 214, I need you to respond. Highway 200 mile marker, 102.5. Per the request of Sanders County, send a report of a semi versus vehicle. Dixon QR, you have H 214 clear at 939. Copy, stage. Hi, copy 939.

0: 714-704. 704. You've chosen route. All right, copy 704. You're in route. You're responding for the request to Sanders County for the report of a semi versus vehicle. They did see to the semi driver, no apparent injuries, unknown injuries on the occupants of the vehicle. Copy. 9 South Commerce Lane, I did call back, spoke to advise everything's code 4, her niece had the phone.
1: Yes, ma'am, you can.
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0: 104, run 214. Go ahead. I spoke to Sanders County again. They're advising we got an additional call. They don't think LifeLight is dead as they spoke to the female. She's the only occupant, advising she is pregnant but no obvious injuries.
1: Copy.
0: Alright, copy. My partner is on the line with life. Do you want us to stand them down or at least have them on standby?

0: dispatch, injury. A3 and my crew will be off the radio for about an hour, hour and a half. I will let you know when I return to the radio.
1: That you'll be offline for about an hour, and then you'll contact us when you come back on?
0: Correct. 1 hour, and I'll give you a call back to let you know that we're back on the radio.
1: Thank you, 947, dispatch clear.

0: 704 on 214. Go ahead. Go ahead, 214. Sanders County, advise Dixon QRU is on scene, advising this is non-injury. They're requesting life flight and you stand down. We copy. 949.
1: Good morning, I'm Denny.

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1: For you.
0: Go ahead.
1: Minnesota 9.

0: Union 819. I got negative return. It does return on a 2020 blue Subaru Impreza, and it returns to an Elizabeth Scott.
1: Thank you.
0: You're welcome. Okay, PN 27467.
1: 27, good.
0: Connecticut Social Advisory had received a report of a vehicle. She was GPSing on Highway 93, mile marker 23. RP's advising he's in an 18-wheeler, hit another car. I was trying to gather injuries, leakage, and blockage. This may be the same one that occurred over in Houston, and he just kept driving.
1: Copy, is there any way we can confirm that?
0: 10-05. I'm trying to have medical and fire now.

Lord.

0: called the ERP back and I got negative answer. I do have early ambulance and fire en route.
1: Copy. Have you updated MAC? That's possibly the somebody in that rock. The one in Sanders County.
0: 10-4, I'm at him.
1: Copy, thank you.
0: Head off though.

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1: You don't open up a case report with one citation issued, and I'll still be out at Mission Man.

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to get him on the

775-991. I'm in contact with Daniel Sherwood, interior at 285 Telpa. He's 10-4, he's with his sister. You can handle the call on the board however you see fit at this point. We're going to close ours out and I'll be clear from this address.

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0: 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She has a question for an officer regarding maybe possibly getting a civil standby.
1: All right, copy. I'll call it up.
0: 10-37.
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0: You're welcome.

214th and Asbury. 703. Can you put us on the list transfer from St. Joe's to St. Pat's, please?

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0: Have a moment. Can you take a look at this welfare check out Finley Point, Finley State Park, and the RP was requesting a phone call prior to law enforcement there?
1: 10-4, take a look.
0: Copy,
1: 1039.
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1: Dispatch?
0: Yeah, Joey, see all those customers we had off in the alley down here and Ronan are back on again.

0: 24, 706.
1: 706.
0: We're out.
1: I'm sorry, what call are you in route to? 706, I'm sorry, what call are you in route to?
0: 135.
1: You guys can disregard, that was an accidental send of the active ones. It's Big Fork's jurisdiction.
0: Copy, we didn't hear that, thank you.
1: You're welcome.

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467, the local tires. Start a copy, attempt to locate reckless driver southbound Highway 83 in memory lane. Vehicle described is a dark minivan, plate of local 87740, break. 467, continue, attempt to locate reckless driver southbound Highway 83 in memory lane. Vehicle described is a dark gray minivan, plate of local 87740. RP advises that the vehicle is swerving left to right. RP is warning the sign. If found, please stop, notify station 467 clear at 10:53.

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1: Alright, copy. If you're available, I got a call from a Johnny down on Lumprey Road requesting a talk to her about a VIN inspection on a trailer.
0: Yeah, I'll give him a call.
1: 10-55.
2: 773-964. Good morning, I'm Jenny.
3: Sounds like the RP is 20 is going to be at the Talking Water Creek drainage off Highway 35 into Flathead Lake.

0: 1411.
1: Him and I are going to be around 1400. Try to get that done.
0: I copy.

0: 975 Sierra 4.
1: What's up?
0: Yeah, I want to open up one more case report with one citation issued, and I'll still be out at Michigan.

0: 7.
1: I was en route out to Finley Point, but the RP called me and said that those folks have left for the day. Sure when they're going to come back, but she's going to give either myself or you guys a call, let us know when they're back there, and we can purchase them. You can show me tonight for now.
0: Alright, copy 11-8.

0: 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Requesting law enforcement step by and review footage. They had a vehicle came upon the property last night, tore up the lawn.
1: Alright, copy, I'll be in a row.
0: 721.

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1: That's valid on a black 716 V38 to be held in DC out of public.
0: Never. Thank you.

0: Union Dispatch, 705. Yes, Leslie here, Blue Bay, pull 2419-217704. Have reclosures B413, B410, and B408 all on one shot, tagged in my name.
1: Copy, and Blue Bay on pull 24-19-217704. You have reclosure B413, B410, and B408 on one shot, and tagged in your name.
0: 10-4, that is correct.
1: Q11-44, dispatch clear.
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0: 597 dispatch, stay 2. Yeah, Josie, in the run-in sub, I've returned F7-50 back to normal operation and have removed my tag and Joel Finley's tag with his permission.
1: Copy, it's Roman sub. You have F7-50 back to normal and you have removed your tag and also Joel Finley's tag with his permission.
0: Yes, that's correct.
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object to Elmo Hall, just to address the elderly housing right behind the hall, trying to help Frankie Steinberg, Frankie Kennedy, clean out his residence. He said two workers, Penny Rose and James Beaver, arrived there, and they physically pushed her off the property. So she's pretty upset. She said she couldn't stay at the hall, because they're going to kick her out of there also. I told her that she's

ALS to 3579, repass trail for an infant, difficulty breathing. Mission Ambulance 214, need you to respond. ALS red to 3579, repass trail for an infant, difficulty breathing. 214 clear at Grove 06. Grove 09, copy stage. That's 06.

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1: 704.
0: And out.
1: Copy 704, you're en route for a 7-month-old baby reporting party call saying that he had stopped breathing, but while on the line was get his color back. This 7-month-old also does have a trait at present time, is okay and has his color back.

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I'm gonna go back over to the old people's home and get their

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1: Go ahead.
0: Welcome to Callie. The attached sheet of females requesting a 21 wanting to know if some of her property was confiscated. 1242.

975, out there. Not able to find these other two involved there. Co-worker is going to have them contact dispatch, and you can just forward them through to me.

0: Is it 10-11?
1: It's 10-11.
0: Yeah, I called and spoke to her, advised her that this was a scam. Detained from that, then if you'll attach me to the VIN inspection and all the way, I'm headed that way.
1: Alright, copy. It's all safety.

0: 975.
1: Okay.
0: Reveal, apparently Alicia's been having issues with her as well.

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1: 704.
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0: 3. I'll be clear from there. I'm able to make contact with anybody.
1: South Bentley Point Road requests an officer to schedule a VIN inspection on a 1966 GMC pickup.
0: Copy.
1: 1255.

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I spoke with Alicia and advised her just avoid the area for now. And you can close us out with the airport. I'll just get it written up once I hear back from those other two.

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Traffic on Highway 93, mile marker 30, place obstructed.

0: 27 vehicle drive-by going up to Valley Hill northbound. It's a white semi truck with times two wrapped white boat.
1: That's the driveway I'm on right now.
0: Ten four, she said it, I thought you were saying it was a different one, so you said that you had to go stop another vehicle.
1: Ten four, gotcha.

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1: Good.
0: I have Jamie Carroll at Tulsa City Hall requesting to speak to an officer to harassment of another individual that lives at the Ridgewater Apartments.
1: I copy, they're currently at City Hall.
0: Who's 10-4?
1: I copy, okay, bro.
0: Alright, copy, 1520.

15-23-467. I'm 911 with a female. She's at 3817 Hummingbird Lane. If I think she's there to remove her items and the tenant, Gordo, is taking back and forth and she feels threatened. She's advising he's jumping around and coming after her and she's scared.

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0: Ness is advising that nothing is physical, no weapons, no need for EMS. She's advising she's trying to move out and it's significant scaring her. She is requesting a response.
1: All right, go. I'll be out with these guys. And they appear to be 1038.

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703.

0: a resident CC817 Hummingbird running a 40 measurely there, trying to assault his wife. He got a call from her and his girlfriend out of the house. They're hiding in a field nearby. He doesn't have a lot of information as to that work.
1: Copy a little bit of that.
0: I can't really call it. There's something going on with the phone. 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
1: Yeah, I did, Mr. Frank, everybody.
0: I didn't even get a call or anything.

0: 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I'm just going by the Chevy dealership.
1: Four, six,

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0: Over Tail 15, Dodge Grand Cherokee to Leon Yonkin out of Ronan and Church.
1: I copy. 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
0: I copy, thank you.

0: Dispatch 405. Yes, let's see, you're on Snowberry Lane, off of pole 23-19070300. I have meter 02-15041, de-energized for an electrician to fix a meter base. They're scheduled to do it tomorrow.
1: Do you have a copy up at Snowberry Lane on pole 23-19070300 and on meter 02-15041? Do you have that de-energized for an electrician?
0: 10-4.
1: 50-14-10, dispatch clear.
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0: 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Alright, what's up?
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0: 7:05, about 11. The mail half's gonna leave and go to work, and I don't need to be out here anymore. 10:08.
1: Well, RP said it was her, that called us, said it was her residency, she didn't want him back there.
0: Yeah, I copied. Yeah, I just know that the trailer on this property they're staying in is Lloyd Irvin's, and it's Lloyd's brother that it's leaving.

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1: Last 515.
0: I'm going to be out at 5989 Lower Crossing Road in Mission.
2: 7511, I'm going to be back out at the residence to talk to Josie Bradley. No need for status.
1: Alright, copy. At 1433.

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Charlie, Kilo 10. Traffic on Highway 93, fall parts 28, please obstruct it.

0: 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I'm back in, having a fall in the back to the check station.
1: Put it in.

0: up 5-11. Nothing to report, and if he comes back and she's concerned, she'll call. She says I don't need to be here anymore, I'll be attending.
1: Deliveries to Chromicide, right? 7 continue attempt to locate reckless driver last seen in area 1400 Skyline Drive. Vehicles describe a grade 4 delivery van, plate of 7, Adam Boy, 6797. Return 2026 Ford Transit. RP advised that the vehicle came onto his private property when the RP approached him. The vehicle was speeding. Driver gave him the finger and almost hit the RP. RP to find if found, please stop to the fire station 467 clear 1442.

7 local Kaiser 36, heard a copy of the attempt to locate reckless driver. RP's advised that the vehicle was going down Skyline into town on the Gray Ford delivery. 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
1: I'm sorry, I was just checking status.
0: One minute, thank you.
1: Yeah, you're welcome. 911-6 status.
0: Thank you.
1: You're welcome.
0: Six.
1: Camera 914.

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1: The location?
0: I'm just copying
1: Avenue, I am copying the first part, Avenue First Street.

75-11. I'll be out with these guys. They're on the south end of First Street East. West.

0: 965-773. Requesting an officer respond number to 110 Main Street Southwest. This is going to be in reference to a child placement. CPS has contacted the RD and requested to come down, and the RD is requesting law enforcement in this exchange.
1: 900.
0: 1450.

0: declined to report a threatening video that was posted on social media. Unknown person is, unknown exactly where they live.
1: Fly copy, over, we're good.
0: 1501.
1: Vehicle 1511. Cover 1500.

0: Cop here. We still either out there or I gotta figure it out.
1: I don't believe there's gonna be any need for a response from law enforcement. I did give him a couple different numbers for Spectrum 24 power service number and internet number as well.
0: Alright, copy. Show is clear then, and 20's gonna be handling the radio from here on.

0: clear this with a citation issued for the bull at large in her district. 10-4-6-0-4.
1: I said I'm out with him on this traffic stop. Or you got the plate and everything?
2: Got the plate.
1: Driver was Tyler

une ambiance qui va te faire respondre. Division Street, Lieutenant Avenue and Pablo, for law enforcement request. Reference intoxicated female. For an ambulance, T14, need to respond to the area, Division Street, Montana Avenue, for law enforcement request.

0: 975-11, the code name back DBT is 028.
1: Copy, Neurotic Getty, you'll be responding to you, Division Street in Pavlo, per law enforcement request. Travel on orders on scene with a traffic stop, I believe, possibly intoxicated. Sounds like they're going to be right near the water tower just east of the railroad tracks.
2: Thank you.

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0: 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I'm 10-8-10-15 with Tyler Wall for TUI processing, PBT
1: 0.165.
0: What did
1: you start a jet timer? You need to set one when you get here.
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1: Yes.
0: I was just wondering, did you make contact with Dennis reference that section on Finley Point?
1: Negative, forgot I'll give him a call now.
0: Copy, 1552.

0: over several times to call that going through. We'll clear it out for now if they call the real thing. Target 15, you're back. 1527.
1: 1527.
0: I'm sorry, you jointly down on the border, cleared out. If cleared out, she calls back.

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This other female has been transported by the ambulance.

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0: 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Need you to respond ALS yellow to 4221 4th Avenue East for a sick patient. 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
0: Copy, you're in route for a 46-year-old female who is feeling really weak and is in a lot of pain, unable to walk. The reporting party said that she had recently been checked out, but they couldn't provide any other information, just weakness and pain.
1: Okay, thank you.
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1: I copy. Will you run that RO, please?
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0: 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I'll be traffic with that vehicle on Devlin Lane and Hillcrest.
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2: All right, Mike, I understand that you and 741 are in the clear, and I can return the moment pass recloser back to normal.
0: 10-4, thank you, Ricky.
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0: 515.
1: I issued one citation for animals at large, and another citation for inspection violation. That address is also under quarantine from the state veterinarian, so any goat calls require notification, and I'll be clear.
0: Copy, 1616.

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1: Dispatch.
0: Yeah, Vesta here, I'm Omen Path on pole 20-19, 200-400. I have reclosure B, 491 back to normal, and I've removed my dig.
1: Copy on Moment Pass on pole 20-19, 200-400, and reclosure B-491 is back to normal, and you have removed your tag.
0: That's correct. Thanks, Leslie. 805.
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9-5-5-6. Penny, the RP at this time is not willing or wishing to pursue a complaint. They are going to take some time to think about it. They have my contact info. For now, you can close this out with no report to you.

5, careful. One citation issues, you can close it out with the report due from me.

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1: Dispatch.
0: Yeah, let's see it. Blue Bay on pole 24-19, 217-704. Reclosures B413, B410, and B408. All back to normal operation, and I have removed Steve Miller's tag with his permission.
1: Right, copy up. Blue Bay on pole 24-19, 217-704. You have reclosures B413, B410, and B408. Turn back to normal, and you remove Steve Miller's tag with his permission.
0: Yes, that's correct.
1: DO-1635, dispatch, please.
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1: I copy.
0: 1651. We're on team. 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

0: 7-4-7-0-3. You're out to St. Joe's. 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
1: 0-3-90, what's up?
2: Go ahead.
1: Over at 29, please. Also through 975. Tail mail. Last name's gonna be Hunter, common spelling, date of birth, sorry, name's gonna be Joseph, common spelling, date of birth's gonna be 1990.

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1: 1523.
0: Good evening, Holy Tippet.
1: Good evening, 1701.

Thank you.

Alright, copy, stand by.

0: Alright. 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
1: Are you 10-12?
0: 10-4, but go ahead.
1: Marco, I'm showing status license. He's on -1. He is also a registered violent offender. And both Marco and Joe are on probation. I let 975 know if they don't have any available at this time.

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Right down right here, she's got to make contact with the judge, so I'll be back at him.

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1: 1530.
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1: 09.

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1: Can you 10-9?

467, the local car association has updated attempt to locate reckless driver Highland Colson Bridge was headed southbound on a brown Ford F-150. RP Vizu is all over the road and into the ditch going under the speed limit. RP callback advised this vehicle currently at Pier 93. If the vehicle is being, please stop notify the station. 467 clear at 1321.

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0: Yes, ma'am, I'll break away from 11, traffic stop, and I'll be in route to 390.
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1: 91.
0: Yes, ma'am. Go on 2931, please, Montana Mail. Last name is going to be Sam Henry Edward Robert Ida Charles King. First name is going to be David. Common spelling, date of birth 1942-10-12.
1: I copy, Sam Ray.
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0: 93, gentleman's got confusion. Doesn't remember his address.
1: Post ambulance 214, respond to Pier 93 at the request of law enforcement. Post ambulance 214, need to respond to Pier 93 at the request of law enforcement for a male. With some memory issues, 214 clear at 1743. Pull some copies, page. 1743.

0: 713.
1: Please show us en route. Copy, you're en route. It's a request of law enforcement. This is for a male, I believe, 70s. This is originally a driving complaint. Male is now confused and having time remembering his address. Law enforcement just wanting him checked out. Copy, just 1744. I just have some issues on this.

0: 704.
1: 704.
0: Correction, 703 is on scene.
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